My brothers and sisters, get ready. Buckle your seat belts because you are about to be blessed by the Louisiana State Mass Choir of the Full Gospel Baptist Church Fellowship International. 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
0: Featuring the Mickens. 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The Loving Sisters. Right in the exciting Gospel Keys. The Henry Sisters. The GC Singers. And Second Chance of Dillon, South Carolina. You don't want to miss this big gospel explosion for the 35th anniversary celebration of gospel promoter Rick Curry. 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The 35th anniversary celebration of promoter Rick Curry.
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0: I'm a living witness. He'll heal you. Yes, he will.
1: He's healing me. I'm gonna worship.
0: Come on, I need everybody in here to help me do it right now. Come on. He's healing me.
1: He's healing me. I'm gonna worship.
0: Come on, I need you to lift yourself up out of that mess that you're in right now. Come on. Some of you have been down so long. Come on, make up your mind right now. I can't lay here and die. I got to seek after him. I hear his voice calling me right now.
1: He's healing
0: me. I'm coming to you broken tonight. I'm coming to you wounded tonight. I'm coming to you right now. I need your presence in my life.
1: I'm going to

Thank you. Thank you. God bless you. North Carolina, how y'all doing? 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

0: celebrate. 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WGUILive.com. We are your inspiration.
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0: Carolina, get ready for the 35th anniversary celebration of gospel promoter Rick Curry. 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
0: Featuring the Mickens. 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Right in the exciting gospel keys. The Henry Sisters. The GC Singers. And Second Chance of Dillon, South Carolina. You don't want to miss this big gospel explosion for the 35th anniversary celebration of gospel promoter Rick Curry. 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The 35th anniversary celebration of promoter Rick Curry.
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1: So this song right here means a lot to me. And I was traveling and God began to speak to me. He said, when you think about company, they come over to your house. At some point, because they're company, they have to go. He said, but with me, I want to be the person who can stay with you and for the rest of your life. So my prayer was to God, you are the company that never have to leave me. So I need you to stay with me.

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Now listen, sometimes it seems praying is in vain.

0: surrounding communities, it's celebration time. Come honor a true man of God, Reverend Frank E. McCullough, as we celebrate more than 45 years of faithful ministries and 34 incredible years of visionary leadership, community engagement as pastor of the New Ways of Joy. It's all going to go down on September the 5th at 2 o'clock p.m. at the Providence Church here in the city of Charlotte. 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

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It's getting gooder and gooder.

0: Charlotte, North Carolina, get ready for the 35th anniversary celebration of gospel promoter Rick Curry. 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
0: Featuring the Mickens. Michael Borkins and the Mighty Voices. The Loving Sisters. 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
0: The Henry Sisters. The GC Singers and Second Chance of Dillon, South Carolina. 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
0: 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Oh, I dare you to give him glory.
2: 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W-G.

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Who gon' save the babies from another bloody Sunday?

are you free indeed, because he whom the Son sets free is free in. Come on, church. He whom the Son sets free is free. But I heard the Spirit of the Lord say to me, he said that from tonight forward, your behavior, your appetite will be a reflection of your freedom. 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I need y'all to raise that up all over this room. 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

Charlotte and the surrounding communities, is celebration time. Come honor a true man of God, Reverend Frank E. McCullough, as we celebrate more than 45 years of faithful ministries and 34 incredible years of visionary leadership, community engagement as pastor of the New Ways of Joy. It's all going to go down on September the 5th at 2 o'clock p.m. at the Providence Church here in the city of Charlotte. 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Come celebrate the legacy, honor the servant, and be a part of history as the Pastoral Retirement Gala for Reverend Frank E. McCullough. We'll see you there.

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Charlotte and the surrounding communities, it's celebration time. 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We'll see you there.

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And we have to understand that sometimes we can't control what's going on the outside. But Lord, help me control what's going on the inside. Is that anybody's prayer? Like, God, just help me maintain. Come on, help me maintain. Just somebody say, Lord, help me maintain. Gone are the days where Sunday church service serves as a drug for you. I don't want you going to church just to fill up on some shouting, to fill up on some good word that you forget before you leave. 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I don't want to be empty by Wednesday. Help me maintain. Come on, somebody lift up your hands and just ask God, help me maintain.

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1: 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Weapons in Iraq still unsecured.
2: I was riding down the highway the other day, thinking about the situation going on in our world today. Thinking about how they took prayer out of school and our babies stopped bringing guns. I got a little discouraged.

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1: Ladies and gentlemen, are you ready? Welcome to the stage, Mr. Hollywood Logan of the legendary Drifters. Yeah, come on. Mr. Hollywood Logan of the legendary Drifters.
2: Thank you so much. Thank you. God bless you. Thank you for coming tonight. Yeah, we're going to have a good time. Listen if you will.

0: 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We do not own the rights to music playing. 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

0: Father, once again, we come to you for bow down head, humble heart, just thanking you for all the blessings you have stored upon us. Lord, we just want to take this time just to say thank you. Thank you for our lying down on last night, and last night wasn't our last night. Thank you, thank you, thank you, Lord, for giving us another opportunity just to get it right. We just want to say thank you. Thank you, Lord, that we didn't get a sudden phone call in the middle of the night declaring that something is wrong. We just want to say thank you. Lord, this whole country and the people in it need prayer, Lord. I ask you right now, Lord, to just spread your arms out, Lord, and bless everybody. Bless the ones less fortunate than myself. Bless the homeless. Bless the sick. Bless the shut-in, Lord. Bless everybody that's locked up, Lord. Everybody needs you. Everybody, the whole world needs you, Lord, in a time like this, in any time. We just want to thank you today. Thank you, Lord. And all of God's children said amen. How y'all doing on this fine day that the Lord has made? Hey, listen, listen. Amen. The devil tried everything, but I'm still here. I'm still here. It's been a crazy morning, man. But every time I get up and my feet hit the floor, you know, the devil know, hey, I'm back. I am back. Yeah, I want to thank each and every one of y'all for tuning in to the early morning gospel. Y'all know who I am. I'm the G-Man. Glad to be here with each and every one of you. Listen, we're going to do something different on the day, but I'm going to let you know about it. The scripture today comes from Revelations 21:4. It goes like this. Pain will end. Tears will stop. And doors will open. Be patient and trust God. You can find that in Revelations 21:4. Pain will end. Tears will stop, and doors will open. Be patient and trust God. The hot topic for today. Now, I really need y'all to chime in on this hot topic. This hot topic, it could be personal, but let me let you judge for yourself. Which is the harder for you to say? Which is harder for you to say? A, I apologize. B, I need help. C, I love you. This is the hot topic for today. Which is harder for you to say? A, I apologize. B, I need help. C, I love you. Hey, the Lord, man, how many times have he delivered you from a lot of things?
1: So many times.
0: So many times. He made a way for me, y'all.
1: The Lord made a way for me.
0: We're coming from the request line.

Deborah Snipes, y'all, so many times that the Lord made a way for me. Have he ever made a way for you? Is he still making a way for you? Is he? Somebody ought to say hallelujah out there. Hey, let's not forget about the hot topic. Which is harder for you? A, I apologize. B, I need help. C, I love you. Which is harder for you? You're listening to the very finest and inspirational music the way that it was meant to be heard right here on WGUI.live. Charlotte and the surrounding communities, is celebration time. Come honor a true man of God, Reverend Frank E. McCullough, as we celebrate more than 45 years of faithful ministries and 34 incredible years of visionary leadership, community engagement as pastor of the New Ways of Joy. It's all going to go down on September the 5th at 2 o'clock p.m. at the Providence Church here in the city of Charlotte. Featuring perform artists is none other than the Reverend Luther Barnes. 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Join us for an unforgettable pastoral retirement celebration filled with elegant dining, powerful tributes, inspiring music, and joyful fellowship as we give God thanks for a life dedicated to serving his people. Come celebrate the legacy, honor the servant, and be a part of history as the pastoral retirement gala for Reverend Frank E. McCullough. We'll see you there.

0: There definitely is a way. Michael Borkins and the Mighty Voices. I hope that each and every one of you enjoyed that. Listen, I got to be honest with y'all, man. It's been rough today. It was kind of rough today. But, you know, like I said, once my feet hit the floor, man, the Lord done gave me another opportunity, man. I be moving forward, man. It's hard to stop me then last night, right? You know, I was trying to handle some business on my phone and everything, man. And all of a sudden, everything just popped up on there. Everything, you know, viruses, everything. And when I get to looking at something, boom, here it come again. I just got so frustrated, man. So I went into my settings and everything. I'm going to give me another phone, y'all. I went into my settings and everything. And then I, you know, it had different things down there. So I hit one. Hey, everything gone. I ain't even got the Facebook or Google. Now it comes down to me getting my passwords and all that right there. And I'm like, wow, I can't get no messages. I need to check on my Cash App. A whole lot of things going on. Then I come in here. I come in here this morning. Then I was trying to get things situated. And, you know, it's like, oh, man, that right there ain't going to work. It ain't going to work like that. But, you know, I'm seasoned. Can't stop me, man. I'm determined. So I do it another way. You know what I'm saying? So everybody that's on Facebook and things like that right there, you know, I apologize. I'm not calling your name out because I can't. So what I done was I tried to hook up me another computer, everything like that right there. But, you know, it is what it is because even if this go out, I just go the other way because we all over the world. But this right here seemed to be working. I hope that it's working. I can't see whether it's working or not. But thank each and every one of you. Hey man, I'm going to tell you, the devil going to have to do more than this right here to stop me. I'm really on this journey with the Lord, you know. Hey, it's coming up on 7 o'clock. So I couldn't get in my phone to get the joke of the day. I can't get nothing. I ain't got no contacts. I ain't got no messages. I ain't set up no Facebook. I ain't done nothing. You know what I'm saying? Because it was over in the morning, this thing, you know, I had to get some rest. But anyway, we here in Jesus' name. We are here. And I thank the Lord for not giving me that lazy or don't want to do spirit. I thank him for that right there. We going on in Jesus' name. It's working just fine to me. I can see myself. I can't see myself because I done went another route. I hope everything is all right with y'all. Because if you're sending me messages, I can't get it. I can't get it. But the joke of the day, so I don't know it. She sent it to me, but I couldn't retrieve it right now. You know what I'm saying? But we're going to move on. Aunt Marianne, thank you so much. Thank you so much for being patient. I just don't know it. All right? Hey, but I do know the hot topic. The hot topic is what's harder for you to say? A, I apologize. B, I need help. C, I love you. Them the three. Which one is harder for you?
1: Guide me, oh, God, great Jehovah.

The Williams Singers, Guide Me, Oh, Thy Great Jehovah. 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All right?

0: Lancaster, Waynesboro, and Charlotte, North Carolina, get ready for the 35th anniversary celebration of gospel promoter Rick Curry. 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
0: Featuring the Mickens. Michael Borkins and the Mighty Voices. The Loving Sisters. Right in the exciting Gospel Keys.
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0: The Henry Sisters. The GC Singers. And Second Chance of Dillon, South Carolina. 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
3: Y'all come on and put your hands together.

That's Matthews and Mickens. Excuse me. Hey, listen. Now, if y'all miss this, y'all will miss a spiritual blessing. That was the Reverend Matthews Mickens, and my father is Rich. The 35th anniversary celebration of gospel promoter Rick Curry. Now, this is all going to go down on next Sunday, June the 19th at the Bar Street Auditorium. 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It's only $20 tickets in advance, $25 at the door. That is the Mickens, man. We're gonna take you down through there in just a minute. Hey, listen, let's not forget about the hot topic for today. I can't see y'all. I got to get me another phone. Man, I tried to reset my phone and everything. I ain't got no messages. I ain't got no Facebook. I really got to check on my Cash App and see what's going on. Ain't nothing. I can't. If I don't know your number, I can't call you. I must have hit the wrong button. Now I got to find all my passwords for the Google and all that right there. And, you know, I don't know. But it's going to be all right. Hey, the Lord will make a way out of no way. We here doing what we need to do. And I thank the Lord for not letting me be a lazy person or something like that right there. My determination, man. Hey, I can't even go out like that. Listen, the hot topic. Which is harder for you? A, I apologize. B, I need help. C, I love you. Which is harder for you to say? A, B, or C? Hey, the 35th anniversary celebration. Rick Curry, let's go down through there. We just heard from the Mickens. Check this out.

0: Let's move on. How many are going all the way with the Lord?
1: All the way.
2: All the way.
1: Look at your neighbor and say,

0: That's Ray and the Exciting Gospel Keys. And they will be on the 35th year anniversary celebration of gospel promoter Rick Curry. It's all going to go down on July the 19th at the Bar Street Auditorium. Doors open at 3, service starts at 4 o'clock on time. Hey, listen, man, my phone, man. Okay. Well, first of all, I don't know. I can't tell who's on today. I don't know. But I got to get it situated. It all happened last night. But I say it a day before that or something. Hey, I don't know if Chicken on here or not from the Holy Voices. Hey, that thing you posted, man, if you sing it, I remember them days. I mean, you was up there just singing and, you know what I'm saying, letting the Lord use you. Got your rings on and everything. And, you know, you singing, looking good up there singing. Then the camera flipped over to your husband. It's like he was looking dead in the camera at me. You know what I'm saying? Hey, listen. Hey, I remember back in them days right there, man, that y'all was going out to sing and all. Hey, that right there, I enjoyed that. I enjoyed that right there. Listen, we're getting ready for the 35th anniversary celebration of the gospel motor, Rick Curry. I don't even know if he on. Yeah, he probably is cutting grass or something. I don't know. Hey, but, yeah, man, I tried to. All that stuff just all of a sudden just started popping up on my phone. You know, I couldn't see one thing or concentrate on one thing because it just kept coming. Different thing. Your phone need clean. All kind of stuff. So, man, I just got tired of it, man. I just went in there and, you know, I don't know too much about that stuff. But I must have hit the wrong button. I ain't got nothing. I can't call you because I don't know your number because I always scroll down. I ain't got no messages. I ain't got nothing. I ain't got y'all number. I ain't got nothing. I got to check on my Cash App. I hope everything ain't wiped out. But, you know, Lord going to take care of me and everything. And, you know, I don't get too political in things. And I felt some tight way leaving the house this morning, coming here to work. Man, I was just praying, Lord, don't let nothing happen. Because I don't even know a number to call. I know my wife number. But I'm just saying, I was just praying. And I kind of felt some type way, man. Lord, give me to the station. Let me handle my business up there. A little later on, let's figure this thing out. And it's over a cell phone. So if I'm feeling like that, you can't tell me that the young man left his cell phone on purpose and choose not to go back with him just to stay by himself with no cell phone. I'm just saying, like I say, I don't do that political thing. I keep it to myself. But if I'm just feeling like that right here, and he's somewhere else on the island or wherever he was, and knowing he's going to be out there and not have his cell phone, nah, man. But I'm here to tell you, though, I'm y'all friend. If I decide to go with you, I ain't coming back without you. I don't. Yeah. You say you ain't coming back, we're going to stay there till you decide to come back. Ain't no me coming back and going to your family members and telling your family members, hey, something done happened. Oh, no. We left together. We coming back together. That for real. If you feel like you want to stay, I feel like it's time to go. We getting in the boat together. Or we gonna stay on the island together. We came together. Ain't no reason to separate. That's just my opinion. You're listening to the very finest and inspirational music the way that it was meant to be heard right here on WGUI.live. It's time for real talk. Okay? Yeah, let's go ahead and do that real talk. Real talk. The devil only attacks you when he doesn't have you. The devil only attacks you when he don't have you. Wow. Real talk. Don't go broke helping everybody, because when you broke, don't nobody help you. Don't go broke helping everybody, because when you broke, don't nobody help you. That's real talk. Real talk. Be good to people for no reason. Just be good to them for no reason. Real talk. God's plan is worth the wait. Always. God's plan is worth the wait. Always. Real talk. Don't come telling me anyone's business. Life is too hard. Go help them or be quiet. This real talk, y'all. Don't come telling me somebody else's business. Life is too hard. Either you help them or you be quiet. Don't come telling me no one's business. Life is too hard. Either you help them or you be quiet. Don't come telling me somebody else's business. Life is too hard. Either you help them or you be quiet. That's real talk right there. That's real talk.
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1: 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Michael Borkins and the Mighty Voices. The Loving Sisters. 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
1: The Henry Sisters. The GC Singers. And Second Chance of Dillon, South Carolina. 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
1: Be there.

That's the Henry Sisters, y'all. And they will be in the city of Lancaster celebrating the 35th year anniversary. Gospel promoter Rick Curry. 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Tickets is only $20, $25 at the door. We heard from the Mickens. We heard from Michael Borkins and the Mighty Voices. We heard from the Loving Sisters. They will be there. We heard from the Henry Sisters. They will be there. We heard from Ray and the exciting Gospel Keys. They will be there. Bless will be there. The GC Singers will be on hand, along with none other than Second Chance of Dillon, South Carolina. Now, you can contact Mr. Rick Curry at 803-982-9512. Okay, vendors, you are welcome. Okay, all right, y'all. Hey, listen, everything was a little different today, but, hey, the Lord always make a way. Let's not forget about the hot topic. Which is harder for you? A, I apologize. B, I need help. C, I love you. Which is harder for you to say? Like I say, I can't see the comments and things now, but I look at them once I get this phone situated. Okay, lay back and enjoy. Hey, listen, I don't know, is Renee on here? Chicken, y'all on here? Chicken, I like that song, girl. Hey, I don't know if y'all on here, but Renee, tell Chicken she better sing.

Charlotte and the surrounding communities, it's celebration time. Come honor a true man of God, Reverend Frank E. McCullough, as we celebrate more than 45 years of faithful ministries and 34 incredible years of visionary leadership, community engagement as pastor of the New Ways of Joy. It's all going to go down on September the 5th at 2 o'clock p.m. at the Providence Church here in the city of Charlotte. 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Come celebrate the legacy, honor the servant, and be a part of history as the pastoral retirement gala for Reverend Frank E. McCullough. We'll see you there.

That's the Gospel Legends, y'all, brand new from them. I hope that each and every one of you enjoyed that. Listen, the scripture came from Revelations 21 and 4. It went like this: pain will end, tears will stop, and doors will open. Be patient and trust God. I encourage you in sometime in part of your day today to read Revelations 21, 4. The hot topic was just off the chain, man. Which is harder for you? A, I apologize. B, I need help. C, I love you. Real talk, man, it was just real talk. It always be off the chizane. I just want to take this time to thank each and every one of you for letting the G-Man just be himself. I couldn't have done this no other way than with y'all help. I'm going to have to go ahead and get up out of here, but y'all don't have to go anywhere. Coming up at 8 o'clock, we will go on inside of the Throne of Grace Church, located at 7200 Avenue Road here in the city of Charlotte, North Carolina, with Dr. M.H. Russell.

0: The time is now 8 o'clock, and it's time for the Throne of Grace Church, located at 7200 Albemarle Road here in the city of Charlotte, where Dr. M.H. 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
1: I want to preach a message today that I have entitled, Bend, But Don't Break. I want to talk about bend, but don't break. Amen. This message today will teach about not giving in to the pressures of this world. Please understand there is something about the danger of bending too far and breaking in this threatening culture in which we live. How many of you know God will always make a way where there seems like there is no way?
2: That's right.
1: So in life, there are times we have to bend, but don't break.
3: All right.
1: When you bend, it's not the end. Just make sure you don't break. Don't allow Satan to break you. Don't allow Satan to break your spirit. Don't allow Satan to break your faith. Can I get a witness here? Amen. Don't allow Satan to break anything about what you believe. Amen. I believe that God is able. I believe that if I got enough faith to believe it, God has power that he can get it done. Amen. So in life sometimes we have to bend, but we don't break. And I'll tell you more about that bending here real short. Can I get a witness? But what can we learn from Shadrach, Meshach, and Abednego? They stood firm in their faith. What can we learn, amen, from Daniel when he was thrown in the lion's den? He stood firm in his faith. Well, I want to let you know, church, there's still fiery furnaces that are around. Can I get a witness here? There's a fiery furnace sometime of anger. There's a fiery furnace sometime of, amen, health conditions. There's a fiery furnace of the things that we are going through. But how many of you know it's okay to bend? But don't break. Amen. We find here in the Gospel of Daniel, we see two stories about they were able to bend, but they didn't break. Daniel tells a story, amen, that's very fitting for the times in which we live. Because the secular world want us to bend, amen, to their idea. Can I get a witness? We find that materialism, amen, want us to build or bend and break, amen, to be able to achieve material things. Can I get a witness? But I read somewhere, what would it profit to gain the whole world but to lose your soul? Can I get a witness? Amen. Bend, but don't break. We live in a society where morals, amen, have broken down. Can I get a witness here? Where sin is running rampant. And many will say, what's wrong with that? Can I get a witness? But I want to let you know, bend, but don't pray. The international conflicts are very prevalent in this today's society. Can I get a witness here? There are those that are endorsing sin over holiness. Can I get a witness? Bend, but don't break. Sanctification is all about the righteousness of God and the ways of God. Can I get a witness here? We live in times where people have become very barren, amen, of the nature of the righteousness and the good things of God. They have a lot of devices. Amen. They want you to break and start doing. Can I get a witness here? There seems to be too many that have abandoned their faith because of temptation. Amen. Those that were committed to the things of God. Amen. In this modern day society, even the Bible says they will wax cold and turn away from the things of God. But understand, beloved, can I get a witness? It's okay to bend, but make sure you don't break. Can I get a witness here? I'm so grateful there are still some that are living and holding on to God's unchanging hand. There are still some people that are crying, holy, holy, holy. I know it's not popular. I know it's not famous. Amen. Because, amen, they have went away to the secular world. They have went away to the materialism world. And they have had a moral breakdown. But I stopped by to tell you today, and we're going to learn. Bend, but don't break. Can I get a witness here? Everyone is going after the hand of God. But there are some that want the heart of God. You see, the hand of God is all about God blessing you. Amen. Regardless of how you live, regardless of what you do, the hand of God is all about God blessing you. But the heart of God is about righteousness. Can I get a witness here? Amen. I'd rather have the heart of God before I have the hand of God. Because, amen, the heart of God will give the individual right. Can I get a witness here? But the hand of God is only a blessing that God is able to give you. Am I right about it? Hand of God is what a man is in some. But thank God it wasn't in Shadrach, Meshach, and Abednego. They understood that they would stand firm in their faith. That God would deliver them. Can I get a witness here? Study with me just a little while here. As we look at Daniel chapter 3, we find that the king had made a decree. When the music started playing, everyone would stop, bow down, and begin to worship his golden image and the images that he had set up. But there were three men, Shadrach, Meshach, and Abednego, did not, amen, break to, amen, the commandment of serving that, amen, false god that was set up by the king. The Bible says that, amen, the king called these men in and asked them, is it true, amen, that you don't bow down and worship? You don't bow down and worship, amen, to the God which we have set up. Then the young men said unto the king, O king, we're very careful in how we answer you. But let it be known the God in whom we serve is still able to deliver us from the fiery burning furnace. He will deliver us out of your hand. In other words, they were willing to understand that we're not going to break and start worshiping this false god. Can I get a witness here? They were able to say the God that we serve, amen, we're not going to worship this false god. Well, the same story is told about Daniel. Because Daniel was a praying man. Can I get a witness here? Amen. And the king had set up that everybody should worship the God that the king had set up. But Daniel went to his quarters with the window open where everybody could see. I stopped by to tell you today, bend, but don't break. Can I get a witness here? Well, the Bible said that they throw Shadrach, Meshach, and Abednego in the fiery furnace. Can I get a witness here? Amen. Next morning, the king went and looked in. Can I get a witness here? He even began to ask his servant, did we not put in threes in? But he looked and said, I see four. And the fourth one looked like the Son of God. I stopped by to tell somebody, then, but don't break. Can I get a witness here? When you are facing circumstances of the world, you can bend, but don't break. Come on and say yes. It was the same for Daniel. He was put in the lion's den. Amen. And when the king looked and saw Daniel the next day, he was still walking around, joy and feeling fine. And he said unto the king, the God I serve, he was able to shut the lion's mouth. If we no harm and come upon me, I want to let you know that if we're living in today's life, we have to bend, but don't break. What do you mean, brother preacher, about bending and not breaking? You need to bend down on your knees. Hallelujah. Talk with Jesus. Tell him all about the trouble. He'll hear your prayers cry. He'll answer your cries out.

Out

0: Johan Oki. Can I get a witness? Then turn over to Daniel chapter 6. See what Daniel was telling him. In verse number 20. When he came to the den where the lions were. Amen. Daniel said unto him, O king, live forever. I ain't mad at you. I'm not mad at you for putting me in the lion's den. Matter of fact, may you live forever. But my God has sent the angel to shut the lion's mouth. That they have not hurt me.
1: Thank you, Lord.
0: For as much before I was innocent. Innocent of what they were talking about. Because their God was not my God. Can I get a witness?
1: Come on, yes.
0: Then the king said unto him, he was exceedingly glad.
1: Well,
0: because they showed faith.
1: Yes.
0: How many of you know with your faith you've won the battle already?
1: Oh, yes.
0: Can I get a witness?
1: Come on,
0: yeah, you may have to bend. What I mean bend, I'm talking about bending on your knees and praying.
1: Yes.
0: But don't break.
1: Yes, sir.
0: In bending, that means praying.
1: All right.
0: Can I get a witness?
1: Oh, yes.
0: Only bending. Amen. To the true and living God. The praying, that's what that you need.
1: All
0: right. Regardless of the king's rule.
1: Yes, sir.
0: Regardless of this modern day society.
1: Amen.
0: Don't let them break you.
1: Come on, Pastor.
0: Don't let them break you. Don't break to the fashions of the world. Don't break to what is popular.
1: All right. All right.
0: Don't break to satisfy me.
1: Yeah, yeah.
0: I'd rather obey God than obey man.
1: Yeah.
0: When I was leaders, even leaders like Dr. Martin Luther King, they would rather go to jail.
1: Yes, sir.
0: Amen. Before they were going to be broke.
2: That's right.
0: Amen. I think it was the Friendship, Rock Hill Friendship 9. They had the opportunity to pay a bond and get out. They said, no, we're staying here. Amen. Because we're not going to break. Can I get a witness? Sometimes we may have to suffer. We may have to go through. Amen. We may have to go through some fiery furnaces. We may have to go through some lion's teeth. But make sure when you bend, you're only praying.
1: Come on,
0: make sure you don't pray. God bless you every heart to build it when you stand.
1: Yes.
0: Don't break to the things of the world, the fashions of the world. Don't let people break your courage.
1: All right.
0: Huh?
1: That's right.
0: Somebody said today in our verses of encouragement, I can do all things through Christ who strengthened me. Don't break the spirituality that you have. Amen. The faith that you have. Don't break. Don't sell out. Amen. To Satan. How many of you know faith is not for sale?
1: Come on, Pastor.
0: Peter told Simon he was wanting to buy the gift of the Holy Spirit. He said, hey, this is not for sale. You and your money both will perish. Can I get a witness here?
1: All right.
0: Don't let them break you. Christians, consider. I said before that Jesus is the ultimate boss. Can I get a witness?
1: Yes.
0: This faith that Shadrach, Meshach, and Abednego had, they were glad to go into the fiery furnace. Because they understood that they weren't going to bow down. Amen. To the king's rule. So I want to say to you today, when you're facing some problems, don't compromise. Don't give in to the fashions of the world. When I say bend, I'm talking about praying. Don't let them break you. Don't let them break you to be popular. Don't let them break you just because they want you to be their friend. Can I get a witness? How many of you know we live different lives than the world? We're in the world, but we are not what? Of the world.
1: Amen.
0: Amen. So say to yourself, it's okay to bend.
1: It's okay to bend.
0: But don't break.
1: Don't break.
0: Can I get a witness here?
1: Amen.
0: We find the Bible is fulfilling. I'm grateful for this old story of Shadrach, Meshach, and Abednego. They did not compromise their faith. Can I get a witness?
1: Amen.
0: Daniel did give up on his faith. Everybody else was bowing down.
1: Yes.
0: But he wasn't bowing down. He went with the window open. He didn't even try to hide it. Huh? Window wide open. I'm praying to the true and living God. Being. But don't pray. Don't allow financial situations to break your virtue, your godly principle. Amen, somebody.
1: Amen.
0: Don't allow tough times to break you down. Amen. Bend, but don't break. Father, say it, doors of the church is open. The invitation to Christ is still available. Those of you that have tuned in, thank you so much for tuning in. This is the throne of grace. I am Reverend Dr. M. H. Russell. Join us again for another word from the Lord. Please remember, bend on your knees and pray, but don't pray. Keep your faith. Keep strong values. Keep strong morals. God bless you.

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1: 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We'll see you there.

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2: On our way to a concert, we ran into a brother who was having problems. He started telling us about life and how he felt like giving up. His problems turned him

0: 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We would love to see you there. It's getting good.
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1: I am.
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1: I am.
0: Say, I.

0: 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I really enjoy that station. It's getting gooder and gooder and gooder. I love the old-timey gospel singer, especially when they're featuring Lee Williams and Paul Beasley. I just really enjoy the fact that we have a station here in Charlotte that I can recall my great years of quartet music.
1: While we're here in your presence, we lift our hands.

I'm going to take you to Sunday morning, praise and worship, old school style. Can I get some help in the house? All right. Anybody remember these kind of songs? See, I got a few on this side that already picked it up.

whoever you are. Remember that if we trust in the Lord with all of our hearts and never doubt, He will bring us through any circumstance, no matter what the problem.

My name is Maria Shaw, and I've finally graduated from an arts college. 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

this next song, I woke up one morning and I told God, I can't live without you. 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And I don't know about anyone else, but there are times in our lives where we search for love and we look all in the wrong places. And God is standing right there, waiting on us to acknowledge him. 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And I know this is just going to help somebody because we come to tell you that I can't live, I can't move, I can't breathe without your love.

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1: Come on, Israel.

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3: 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For three times have I cried to him, and three times have I heard him say, my grace is enough.

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1: It's your boy, Paul Porter. You know the two means man of Paul Porter and the Christian Ears. Listen, when I'm listening to gospel music, I listen to WGUY.live with my friend Sharon for the best in gospel music. You keep it locked. I don't want you to miss nothing. I'm Paul
0: Lord,
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0: I just want to thank you for taking us down.

For God so loved the world that he gave his only begotten Son, that whosoever believeth in him should not perish, but have everlasting life. Love.

My name is Terrence. Some of you know me as T-Baby, and I listen to WGUY.live. This station, y'all, is getting good and gooder. Keep listening to my man G-Man on WGUY.live.

like this. Come on.